All right, that was Q and not U, like the letters. Q and not U with the song Hooray for Humans from their album No Kill, No Beep Beep. Before that was Head to Wall by Quicksand. Before that was True Punk, spelled T-R-U, Punk by Avlov, which is an anagram of Volvo. And Undone by the band Failure. Those are all pretty loud songs, huh? My ears are ringing. I think we're going to get a little bit quieter, but still, you know, sort of loud. I don't know. You know, I like loud music. And, you know, I don't want to sacrifice all the, you know, cool loud stuff for boring quiet stuff. But this is some cool quiet stuff, you know? So I hope you dig it. This is by a band I like a lot called Acetone. And this song is from their album York Boulevard. It's called Bonds, as in like multiple James Bonds, like that. Or stock and bail bonds. You get the picture yet? Here's the song.

All right, that was Eastern Wave by the band 3 Mile Pilot. 3 Mile Pilot, a band out of San Diego. We're going to go a bit far geographically from where they were with this next song. But before that, the two songs before Eastern Wave were August Again by the band Ida, IDA, and Bonds by Acetone. And yeah. We're gonna, like I said, we're gonna go far away from them, from San Diego, geographically. We're gonna go to Britain. This is a band from Britain called Block Party. Their album Silent Alarm is really, it's really good. I think they put out an album this year that was really terrible, but everybody keeps holding on to this album because it's a classic. And yeah, this is a song from that album, Silent Alarm. The song is called So Here We Are. I hope you enjoy it.

Okay, that song cuts off rather abruptly. Sorry about that, but that song was, that song was Dayton, Ohio, 19 something and five by Guided by Voices. Before that was Gardening at Night by REM. Been getting really back into the early REM. There's some great stuff there for sure. And before then was All Good Naysayers Speak Up or Forever Hold Your Peace by Sufjan Stevens. And then before that was So Here We Are by Bloc Party. I am trying to play a song on here, but for some reason it's not letting me add it to the queue. I don't know what's up with that. But I'll see if I can like drag it in or something. Yeah, there we go. Okay. Well, we're gonna have a strange order here, but these are the last three songs of my show. Thank you so much for listening. This song is by a band called Pinback. It's called Concrete Seconds. The song after that will be a song by a band from Santa Cruz. Really great young band that I had the good fortune of seeing in concert in Berkeley. A band called Race Course with their song Penny Box, if it plays. And then finally, the late great Stone Temple Pilots with their song Adhesive. I hope you enjoy it. Thanks. Peace.

0: Yo, yo, yo.
1: It's the Joe Show.
0: Welcome back, guys.
1: Guys, we're back at it again. We're so excited to be back.
0: The long-awaited return.
1: How many months has it been? Like three?
0: Yeah, it's been too long.
1: Three? That's crazy.
0: It's been too long. Yeah, it's JoJo and Joe in the studio.
1: Yeah, back at it, as we always are. Back on the grind.
0: Hope you guys had a lovely summer.
1: I know, but you guys have been missing us, I bet. JoJo, actually. Did like a little avant-garde.
0: Yeah, it was like a what do they call it? Like a solo artist kind of mission.
1: Yeah, solo artist mission. She yeah. Left me in the dust for a second. She realized she couldn't really do it without me, and now she's back.
0: Yeah, I did one show and it was a failure. It was really embarrassing.
1: Just not really that dynamic duo like bouncing off someone when we're on the Joe Show that we have.
0: I got too shy.
1: Yeah.
0: But the theme of this this first show is. All the songs that me and Joe were listening to over the summer. So we have some good songs queued up.
1: Mm-hmm. Really excited about that.
0: Me and Joe were talking on the way here about how we think our fans appreciate that we have just an eclectic taste in music. So, you know, we each bringing some different things to the table. Mm-hmm. And you don't really find that anywhere else on the radio,
1: no.
0: You know? It's only...
1: We're your real everyday radio show.
0: Exactly.
1: Real people.
0: Exactly.
1: Like real music.
0: Exactly. You have a fun Joe of the day today. Mm-hmm. We're gonna start slowly phasing in. I think it would be too much to just throw in all of our little categories. So today we're just gonna do Joe of the day.
1: Maybe we'll do one more.
0: We'll think about it.
1: We'll see. You guys will know later on.
0: Sorry, energy's a little low today, maybe because we're a bit hungry. We just tried to get some sweet potato fries.
1: Someone, can we talk about to the good people of Santa Clara out there that know what I'm talking about? That people steal stuff in Benson. And it's kind of, like, effed up.
0: It's
1: like,
0: tragic.
1: Seriously. I got sweet potato fries. I walk up there. It's rush hour for those little freshmen. And I get to the table, have my order ready to scan. No sweet potato fries.
0: No. And now we're
1: famished.
0: We're ravenous in the studio, and we can't deliver.
1: Yeah. So if you guys are hearing this, tell everyone at Santa Clara to stop stealing potato fries.
0: Yeah, it's pretty sad.
1: Sweet potato fries.
0: anyways.
1: Okay, so we have just a little fun little game where you're just going to have to guess who the Joe
0: Wait. That should be after the first song.
1: Oh, okay.
0: Right?
1: You're right.
0: Sorry, guys.
1: So you guys are going to have to think of who it could be, and then we're going to give you a hint.
0: Just the first hint is that me and Joe love to eat. And this Joe does too.
1: It's true. All three of us. It's true.
0: But
1: I love to eat.
0: Joe, do you want to talk about our first song?
1: Okay, so the first song is, can I say the name?
0: Yeah.
1: Is Real Love Baby by the Heavy Heavy. I've just been listening to it a lot this summer. And whenever I listen to it, I just always thought of JoJo.
0: Yeah.
1: Because
0: that's what we got.
1: So much.
0: We got that real love.
1: And because we've been apart for the entire season of summer, and it's just really hard.
0: Yeah. It was pretty
1: it's hard
0: difficult
1: to get through without her.
0: It's pretty difficult.
1: I'm just really happy we're back, and I'm playing this song to show my love for my fellow DJ.

0: Okay. We hope you guys enjoyed.
1: We back in it.
0: Sorry, there might be some dead air today. You know, we're still getting back in the groove of things. Mm-hmm, so if you're out there listening, just don't
1: It's like training. The more we go, the better we get.
0: Exactly. And again, we're very, very hungry. This is right in the period of our dinner
1: all
0: time.
1: We're talking about on this side.
0: Very, very hungry. But talk about how blessed we are to get the 6-7 radio shot.
1: I mean, seriously? This is like a new high for the show.
0: We're pretty blessed.
1: We're back and better than ever. Better than we ever will be. Well, that's not true.
0: No.
1: We're going to get better and better.
0: We'll be coming back. We're gonna be here long after we've graduated.
1: I'm actually living in the area. Shows.
0: Yeah, and we're going to monetize this. We're going to start doing ads.
1: We're going to start living out of the Benson basement bathroom.
0: Yeah.
1: Brush my teeth and shower in there.
0: Yeah. Okay, so now it's time for our Joe of the Day.
1: Right, so.
0: So we're going to. Sorry.
1: No, you go.
0: No, we're not going to say the name. We're going to say the bio, and you guys are going to have to guess.
1: It's going to be like Dora the Explorer, like, do you know who it is?
0: Yes.
1: And then you guys are yelling, but we can't hear you, and
0: yes.
1: Then we tell you.
0: Yes.
1: Right.
0: Yeah.
1: Okay. So this Joe of the Day is better known by his nickname, Jaws. Jaws. And he is the king of competitive eating. He's won Nathan's famous, just like us. I like to think of myself as a professional in that field, too. He's won Nathan's famous hot dog eating contest more than a dozen times and holds the record with 76 hot dogs in 10 minutes, making your 4th of July barbecue look like amateur hour.
0: Wow.
1: I've been well acquainted with this Joe of the Day since childhood.
0: It's been kind of a mentor for...
1: Yes, I would say. We actually, our dinner is themed by this Joe of the Day.
0: I guess, yeah.
1: Well, my dinner is. Yeah. My grill.
0: I'm having a vegetarian dinner.
1: Yeah, she is. But she's just skinny like that.
0: Yeah.
1: Hashtag Finspo.
0: Okay. So we're not gonna do that on our show. I'm having some tofu, courtesy of
1: Tofu, whatever that is.
0: Don't worry.
1: They call me a soy boy in the house because I eat a lot of tofu.
0: Joe got a big box of Costco tofu, so we've just been nibbling on that. Anyways, we've gone so off track. The Joe of the Day. Who do you guys think it is, huh?
1: Who is it?
0: Well, if you said Joey Chestnut,
1: you'd be correct. Ding, ding.
0: Yeah, he's just a pretty awesome guy.
1: Mm-hmm.
0: He's you know, kind of a pioneer in his field.
1: I mean, I've looked up YouTube videos about how he does it, and it honestly is really impressive how he trains.
0: Yeah, Victoria's listening.
1: Oh,
0: thanks,
1: hi, Victoria.
0: Sweetie.
1: You're one of five.
0: And Flamily. Flamily is tuned on.
1: Oh, I'm super excited about that.
0: We're
1: having a lot of fun here.
0: But yeah, so. Joey Chestnut was our Joe of the Day. Thought it was a pretty strong one to start off on.
1: I thought so, too.
0: It's hard to find. Joe is a very common name.
1: And once you reach peak fame like us, it's hard to find people kind of on our level.
0: Sure.
1: Or, dare I say, above us.
0: Sure.
1: That doesn't usually often happen.
0: But, you know, we would love some Joe, like, some submissions of, like, some famous Joes that we could do.
1: Mm-hmm. If you know where we live, like, you can
0: leave. Done Joe Montana.
1: We have. We've done...
0: Joe Walsh.
1: Joe Jackson.
0: Sure.
1: We did.
0: Yeah.
1: Else.
0: Yeah. Okay. And okay, so our next song. Victoria just submitted a very good Joe.
1: Who?
0: We actually know two whatever.
1: Well,
0: this is not fun for you guys.
1: Sorry.
0: Okay.
1: Sorry, guys. We get really lost.
0: Okay, so our next song is Shoegaze by the Alabama Shakes. This is Joe's summer song submission.
1: Mm-hmm.
0: It's pretty good. And then the song after that is Nothing in the World Can Stop Me Worrying About This Girl by The Kinks.
1: Mm-hmm. You know that's right.
0: Okay, Victoria, I'm not saying him because that's going to be our next Joe of the Day.
1: Yeah, you were going to spoil it if we say it on air. Thank you, though.
0: You know, I'll do a pity plug for my friend Victoria's radio show. Our friends Victoria and Marcus have this cute little radio show called Lemon and Limes.
1: It's adorable.
0: It's cute. I mean, it's really cute.
1: Come on.
0: I believe Sundays from 5 to 6. It's been around for a while. They're kind of veterans, but yeah, it's sweet. it's sweet. Anyways, now we're going to play Shoegaze by the Alabama Shakes.
1: Catch you on the flippity flop.
0: Bye-bye.

Okay, guys, hope you enjoyed that song. Joe's out fetching our sweet potato fries, so it's just me right now. But our next song is Nothing in the World Can Stop Me Worrying About That Girl by The Kinks. This is my summer song. So great. Great song. It was in the movie Rushmore. If you guys haven't seen that movie, it's really good. I think you should watch it. Great soundtrack. Okay, but we'll see you guys soon.

0: Okay, hey y'all.
1: Got the fries.
0: We're back. That was a great song from that movie Rushmore. Thanks for legs.
1: Joe's never seen it.
0: He's got some sweet potato fries down in the studio.
1: So good.
0: They are really skimping on the smash sauce.
1: Yeah.
0: Up in the fire grill.
1: Well, let's really on a little Joe Show secret. Ask for the special sauce at the fire grill.
0: Mm-hmm. It's really good.
1: Joe had to plow his way through a group of freshmen to get to the fire grill.
0: I'm seriously, like, it's rush hour, and I had to go, and they weren't understanding me because it was too loud when I was saying, like, the special sauce.
1: Secret
0: then
1: sauce.
0: Got someone else to come and, like, kind of walk. It was just a whole big deal.
1: But it's worth it. It's worth it.
0: It usually is.
1: Yeah. So. But they gave us, like, whatever.
0: It's okay.
1: It's fine.
0: We got it now in the studio, and we're all good now, so I'm back.
1: What's our next song, Joe?
0: Our next song is If It Makes You Happy by Sheryl Crow.
1: Beautiful.
0: Haven't heard it in a long time. Was in the car with my mom. It came on. We just really were just loving it together. So it became one of my summer songs. Been listening to it a lot.
1: Beautiful.
0: Yep.
1: I also was listening to some Sheryl Crow this summer.
0: Yeah, it's been good.
1: It's great.
0: Okay, well.
1: Okay.
0: Hope you guys like it.
1: See you soon.

0: Okay, that was "If It Makes You Happy" by Sheryl Crow.
1: Yeah, yeah.
0: Great song. Our next song is "The Suffering Jukebox," or not the just "Suffering Jukebox" by Sheryl Crow. Or not. Sorry, I'm sorry.
2: Silly goose. Just really, it's that fast, aren't you?
0: So sorry. It's by the Silver Jews. It wouldn't be a Joe show without a song by the Silver Jews.
2: No, it wouldn't. It's a classic for us. for the Joe show. We love our Silver Jews.
0: This is a great song. And I also, my song of the summer, but I already played it on my summer show. But my song of the summer by the Silver Jews was "Punks in the Beer Light."
2: And we can do it on another show.
0: Yeah, we'll save that. But hope you guys enjoy. Mm-hmm. Yep. Bye-bye. See.

0: Okay, sorry.
1: Hi, team. We're back. And
0: I think you should speak more and like more direct.
1: Okay,
0: you're talking
1: so
0: to
1: I'll just go
0: side.
1: Like this. So, okay, sorry. We're figuring out the sound.
0: Yeah, no,
1: we're just making sure
0: it.
1: That you guys can hear us.
0: Yeah, you got it.
1: So as big time fans of Geese here in the studio.
0: Sure. Oh, summer highlight of mine. I got to see them live.
1: I was really jealous, and they played our song.
0: I know,
1: me and
0: it was
1: JoJo's
0: awesome.
1: Song,
0: I was
1: Husbands,
0: crying.
1: Cause She My Husband, and yeah, over the summer, I mean, I really just, like, explored more of their discography.
0: Oh, my God.
1: I also just like Geese, so I, like, heard it just by chance and liked it. And it's from their first album ever. It's called
0: Whoa.
1: Low Era. And I also heard other people playing it this summer, and I've never heard people
0: but
1: really
0: play it.
1: But don't
0: be fooled. Joe found it first.
1: Yeah, I did. I found it first. And then I heard other people playing it. Just, like, people. I'm really a big trendsetter in my life, I've come to realize.
0: Mm-hmm.
1: People just really like what I'm doing,
0: sure,
1: I guess.
0: Sure.
1: So. Yeah.
0: Sure.
1: This song is called Low Era. It's by Geese. Hope you enjoy.
0: After the song, we're going to do The More You Joe. So make sure you stick around for that, because we got some
1: buckle
0: fun.
1: Buckle up, buttercups.
0: We got some fun facts coming your way.
1: Yeah.
0: Yep. All right. Bye.

0: Okay.
1: The more you Joe. Dun, dun, dun, JoJo doesn't like it when I sing the intro to our segments.
0: We're going to workshop that.
1: That was a little Carrie jokey for you okay. all.
0: You know, now's the point in the show where maybe me and Joe spend a little bit too much time, just us two.
1: We need someone else to come hang out with us.
0: Okay, do you want to do... You can do yours first, and then I'll do mine, because I only
1: Should
0: have
1: we
0: one.
1: Stagger them?
0: Well, I only have one.
1: Two.
0: I only have one.
1: Okay, so what should we do... You do yours last, I guess, because yours is the best one.
0: No, we'll stagger.
1: No.
0: Oh my gosh.
1: I'll just. We didn't plan this out, guys. We just really go.
0: Okay, you go ahead and do yours.
1: Just, all right.
0: Yeah.
1: My first fun fact is a little spooky, a little eerie, and it is that Disneyland's Pirates of the Caribbean ride originally used real human skeletons from the UCLA Medical Center when artificial ones didn't look convincing enough.
0: Whoa.
1: Ooh.
0: That's crazy.
1: And then my second one's a little bit more silly. My second one is a little more to the point. It is just that wombats poop in cubes.
0: A wombat.
1: What do you think I said?
0: I think you said walnuts.
1: No, walnuts.
0: Oh my God.
1: You crazy. Yeah, wombats poop in cubes because it stops their droppings from rolling away on mountain ledges.
0: You know.
1: Protects the fam.
0: Just don't fact check us because I'm not
1: That's
0: really sure.
1: That's a true one. That's a true one. Just, okay. They poop in cubes.
0: They're
1: so
0: probably not.
1: Roll.
0: Okay, interesting. Okay, so my Joe of the day. No, sorry. The more you Joe. So this year, Joe and I are living in Flamingo with 8 of our closest friends. Shout out, Flamily.
1: Shout out, Flamily.
0: If you guys see a really cute pink house on Locust Street, that's ours.
1: Yep. Don't stalk us.
0: Yeah. Just so you know, Joe's in the back house.
1: Yeah. Well.
0: In Bouth.
1: We're in Taos.
0: And we were wondering, what do we call ourselves? What do we call our tribe? And so we were like, let's look up what a group of flamingos is called. And lo and behold.
1: Much to my enjoyment.
0: A group of flamingos is called a flamboyant.
1: Yas. Okay, sorry. I lost my voice a little bit and I tried to say yas. Didn't really work.
0: Yeah, just kind of a partier. So he's just always out and like
1: y'all just
0: his
1: hear
0: voice.
1: That whistle note though. That's
0: okay.
1: Pretty good.
0: So that was our The More You Joe segment. Hope you guys enjoyed. Our next song is a little bit of a rediscovery for me. My mom really likes the Yeah Yeah Yeahs. And she would play this song on the way home from school, and it just was like imprinted somewhere in the back of my mind. And then I listened to it this summer, and I was like, oh, you know, love this song. So it's Soft Shock by the Yeah Yeah Yeahs.
1: Get going.
0: Hope you guys like it.

0: Yo, yo, yo.
1: Welcome back. That was a pretty good one. Me and Joe kind of got up and...
0: We were doing a little bit of dancey dancing. It was fun.
1: Slow. It was intimate. It was
0: so
1: nice.
0: I really seriously wish you guys had cameras here
1: I
0: in the studio.
1: I don't think that would be a good idea.
0: I think it'd be kind of fun. Just a little.
1: Surveillance state.
0: Wild. Two wild animals in their natural habitat.
1: Our next song is Joe's summer song.
0: New Slang. By the Shins.
1: Always a classic.
0: Always a classic. Good song. Good
1: feel
0: vibes.
1: Good song.
0: Play it with good people. You'll like them even more. They got
1: so
0: even
1: true.
0: Gooder.
1: So true.
0: Seriously.
1: Yeah. Hope you guys enjoy.
0: Yeah. Have fun with it.
1: Bye.

0: Welcome back. You know, hope you guys are feeling good, because that's what the song does. It's a feel-good song.
1: I love my feel-goods.
0: Our next song is, pardon me, it's a French title, so I think it's French. I don't really know what language it is, but I think it's Une Année Sans Lumière by...
1: And I know you guys know that song.
0: Yeah.
1: So.
0: It's by Arcade Fire from their iconic Funeral album. It's really good. Okay. Sorry if we're a little too loud. We're hitting in the red zone.
1: It's because we're fun.
0: Yeah, sure. But yeah, hope you guys enjoy. You only got about 10 more minutes with us, so yeah. Soak it all up.
1: Just going to play some good songs.
0: Yeah. And we have some somber coming up.
1: Oh
0: so.
1: My God. I can't wait for the somber.
0: Get excited.
1: I'm at the edge of my seat.

0: Hope you guys liked it.
1: I'm feeling, como se dice, French.
0: Okay.
1: I was trying to say it in French.
0: Yeah, it's okay. It's okay. Pretty soon, me and Joe, maybe we'll start doing like a bilingual show because Joe's minoring in Spanish. He's pretty good.
1: Me encanta Bad Bunny.
0: Mm-hmm. And I'm in Spanish 1 right now, so I'm getting up to his level.
1: Yeah. She's almost there.
0: Yeah. Yeah.
1: She's muy bien.
0: Okay. Our next song is by Joe and I's favorite band, Star Effer.
1: Star Bleeper.
0: STRFKR.
1: If you know, you know.
0: Yeah. And it's a great song. We're going to do Open Your Eyes. It's among our, you know, top 10.
1: Mm-hmm. Mm-hmm. Classic.
0: And I know we promised you guys a somber song, and that's coming up, so don't worry.
1: Seriously,
0: we're
1: guys,
0: getting there.
1: I am making sure
0: that we're getting
1: plays.
0: There.
1: Yeah.
0: Oh, is that Aaron?
1: Maybe.
0: Yeah. Okay. See you guys soon.
1: Have fun.

0: Okay.
1: Lo and behold.
0: It's finally happening.
1: Guys, it's happening.
0: Things are getting somber around here.
1: Things are getting somber.
0: You know, because it is our last song, but yeah. It's also 12 to 12 by Somber.
1: And we just really hope that if you guys see us in the party dancing, mm-hmm. we see you too.
0: What?
1: That's like almost the lyric.
0: Oh, oh, oh. I listened to this, we were watching music videos the other night in Flamingo, and it started out as BTS dance rehearsals, thanks to Agnes.
1: Mm-hmm. Oh my god, yeah.
0: And then it's transitioned into Somber.
1: Well, because Agnes and I were talking about how we really like it, and now everyone likes it in our house, just, you know, so.
0: You love what your people love, you know?
1: Yeah, exactly. You love what your flamboyance loves.
0: Back. Exactly. Yeah. The flamboyance runs as a flamboyant.
1: It runs deep. It runs strong.
0: Okay, well, just know that while you guys are listening to this, Joe and I are up and dancing around and having a great time.
1: Yeah.
0: So, hope you guys enjoy.
1: Fun. I hope you have as much fun as we do listening to this.
0: Thank you guys for tuning into the Joe Show today. Well, it's going to be over by the time it's finished.
1: Okay, well, let's just say it now then. This show
0: is Jover. See you next Monday.
1: See you next time.
0: Bye.

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0: 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I'm DJ Sophia.
1: And I am DJ Perry. 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

All right, it's the top of the hour, so y'all know what time it is. It's KSCU Santa Clara. This is Vino Verde. Perry and Sophia signing off. Bye, guys. We hope you have a fabulous night.

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time is now 11 p.m. Happy Monday, and you're listening to KSCU Santa Clara. I'm DJ Sam, and you're tuned in to On My Mind. You've got another great hour of music coming your way.

I used to think about immature things. 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Are you gonna call me like you said you would? Is this really your real phone number?

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The tables been turning so much, I was thinking it's foosball. The tenderness of him was taking them for some wagyu.

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0: might do it. 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

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In a 6'4", me and baby who cruising. 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

dog clothing, that's what I'm groomed in. 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But girls like that wanna listen to Pat Boone. 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

telekinesis. I'm purifying these deep speeches. While I'm crying, I clean the feet of the sweet Jesus. Dreams, visions get blurrier. The Elohim is light. It's known to tear retinas in a single gleam. Shut the up. When you hear his love talking to the mind, is God's cipher divine in a small portion.

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0: to respect that, starting to regret that. 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Dressed in all blue, but I'm seeing red. I'm about to set it off.
1: Set this dog.
0: I'm about to shut it off.
1: Set this dog.
0: I think I said enough. About to get active. I'm about that action.

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knowing yourself.

Good morning. You're listening to KSU Santa Clara, and today is Tuesday, September 29th, and this is DJ Joe. I'm your host of the show, Juju's Jukebox.

Bucks, and it is another wonderful day in Santa Clara at SEU. We've started week two, and everyone's getting settled into the fall quarter, getting into their rhythms, their schedules, and yeah, we're having a lot of events and fun as the quarter progresses. So this is an exciting week. And for today, I wanted to share a playlist of songs that fit a certain theme. And this week's theme, I guess I'll name it, is just grief. Grief, loss, mourning. I felt like I really wanted to create a playlist that sort of reflected these feelings, those emotions. And so I have a good list of songs that I'd love to play for you all today and sort of explore that emotional realm. And so yeah, I'll do very little talking because I got here a little late just due to access issues for the studio, but I'll just go ahead and start playing our playlist today and maybe talk a little bit about the songs played on air throughout today's show. So how about we get started?

So I try to hide all the disappointment and the message I left behind. If only I could be that ignorant girl for a couple more hours or so. But I got a call soon after they died.

0: 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All right, love you.
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0: See you later. 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

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Okay, so that was basically the first half of our show today, and we got to listen to four very beautiful, expressive songs about a whole range of experiences and responses to grief. So first we had Grieving by Leith Ross. I love their music, and that's off their most recent album, I Can See the Future, which is just super immersive. And then we had, of course, 4th of July by Sufjan Stevens, and this is off his I don't know how to describe it, like just very monumental album, Carry and Lowell. And then we listened to Ryan's Song by Ash, and this is off her self-titled album, Ashlyn. Then we, before that, we also listened to Funeral by Phoebe Bridgers. And of course, if you listen to Phoebe Bridgers, we know that just her music is very sad, and not in like a, oh, everything about her work is sad, but just those are the sort of the primary feelings that her music evokes, I would say. So let's continue with the playlist, and I'll talk a bit more about the music in a bit. So here we go.

I saw the first film that made me scared, and I thought of this whole world ending. I thought of dying.

You change people. Your name makes others smile. Your work moves people. Someone's heart beats faster just thinking about you. Someone might see a book in a store and think of you. Your friends remember your experiences fondly. This is an important reminder that your presence matters and changes the world every day. All right, so we had a very heartbreaking last group, this past group of three songs. So we had Televangelism by Ethel Kane. This is just one of the most beautiful songs on her album, Preacher's Daughter, I feel. It's instrumental, obviously, as you listen to, but it is just, it very much puts the listener in a very spiritual, transcendental place. After that, we had The Crowd by Lizzie McAlpine. That is also one of the saddest songs, I think, off her most recent album, Angel. And I love all the piano actually motifs of these past three songs. And then we had Real House by Adrian Lenker. I actually listened to that. I had not been too familiar with this album of hers, which is Bright Future, but I listened to it recently and I wanted to play the opening track, Real House, for today. All right, and I guess I can talk about the last group of songs we'll be listening to. We have The Acceptance by, I don't know how to pronounce it, but Valentin Hajjaj, who composed all the original motion picture soundtrack songs for the film Close, which I think was released in 2022. And then we're going to have a Sea Rose track, or at least a demo, called Only Time. And that's also another beautiful song. And finally, we'll close out with All Farewells Are Sudden by A Winged Victory for the Solon, I think is... Yeah, okay. And then that's off their album that is the same as their artist title. So we'll go ahead and start with that. And I hope you all have an amazing, reflective, and productive day. All right. See you next week.

Hello, what's up, guys? This is DJ Kilometer, and you're now listening to the Miles Mothership. Hopefully you guys are all doing well. It's a beautiful Tuesday morning, and yeah, let's just get some music started for you guys. This is my first hour of this quarter, so it's really exciting. I haven't had an hour in a while. I guess I did it over the summer, but I was kind of in and out of actually doing it. So yeah, I actually haven't even thought of what I'm gonna play, but yeah, I'm just gonna let this Napoleon Dynamite play, and then I might hop back on the mic and that's my intro. So yeah, hopefully you guys are doing well.

All right, guys. So I just hit you with two songs, supposedly. One of them being Love Earth by Neil Young and Crazy Horse. And the next one was Over the Hill by John Martin. John Martin's this cool artist that I found over the summer. He has a lot of cool compositions. And I just like the way he plays guitar. He's pretty unique. He kind of reminds me of what's his name? I forgot his name, but I'm gonna play another one. This is You May Never by John Martin. Enjoy.

That is yet again John Martin. May you never. Guys, this computer is being really laggy right now, and it's kind of ruining everything. I can't search up any songs. I don't know what's up with that. So I'm trying to fix that right now. But it's kind of grinding my gears. So I guess I'll read an ad. KSU loves playing local music. If you're a local artist, send us your work. We'd be happy to review it. It might just make it on air. To submit your music, email our music director at music@ksu.org. Beautiful. Local artists, go ahead and do it. We get a lot of stuff in the mail. What is going on, guys? All right, I'm gonna restart Spotify. How was your guys' summer? You have a good summer? I had a good summer. What did I get up to? I was working. Here at Santa Clara. What else was I doing? I went out to Ireland. I was in Boston. I was in New York for the first time. Something I was thinking about this morning is I was walking around in New York. Do you guys know that it's like a countdown? It's in the middle of New York City, and it's like a countdown for the environment, and it basically is counting down the days we have left until global warming is irreversible. And it just caught me by surprise. We were just like walking into the subway, and I look to my left, and I see a countdown. I'm like, "What is that?" And I think about it for a bit. I'm like, "Oh, wait, what? I've seen that on reels." And then my heart kind of just dropped. I'm like, "Damn, we're screwed, aren't we?" So that's th this is the reason. I'm trying to play like earthy songs, so songs about earth. Because I'm feeling particularly environmentally anxious. I know there's a better term for that, but yeah, it's kind of scary. But hey, I went out this past weekend to do trail maintenance. So I guess props to me for getting connected with old mommy nature. But yeah, those are some thoughts from your boy on a fine Tuesday morning. Want to know another thought? Gosh darn it, why is Spotify not working? It's not working. I'm trying to play you guys some good music, but it's kind of just being weird. So I might switch to a record and just spin it, call it a little Audible. I'll play like another song by John Martin, I guess. Sunshine's better. Ooh, wait, no, there's a Fred Again remix. That's kind of weird. Yeah, all we got is John Markin, John Markin, John Martin right now. This is Go Down Easy. No, this is Some People Are Crazy by John Martin. Check it out.

All right, guys. Hopefully you like John Martin, because that's all I can get on Spotify. But that was cool. I hadn't listened to that song. I'm gonna like that. Add that to my library. But yeah, we're going analog because it's not working. So I found this album. Just digging real quick through the crates. And it's this album called Roadhouse by Jimmy Talks. And the description says this. Acoustic sounding rock and roll. They remind me of The Replacements. Again? What the heck? They're from Hunters Point, California, an area not really conducive to this kind of music. Awesome. And he gave it, whoever rated this back in 1988, that's crazy. He gave it 3 out of 5 stars. So, yeah. If there's one thing you know about me, I'm actually a huge Replacements fan. I wouldn't say huge. I really like The Replacements. So this kind of makes me excited for someone to say that it kind of sounds like The Replacements. So let's give this kind of a listen. Like I said, Spotify's not working. I kind of wanted to have like an Earth sort of theme. I don't know how easy that is going to be to actually get. So we're just digging now. But you know what? I don't really mind that. So I'm going to get the turntable going and let's start listening to this album. This is Roadhouse by Jimmy Talks.

Wow, guys. A new you has been born. And that new you is a person that has listened to side one of Roadhouse by Jimmy Talks. Congratulations. That was pretty cool. That second song was called Hippie Thing. I thought it was fun. He was talking about like what is it called? Hitchhiking. Oh, that was fun. Cool little adventure. But yeah, I also think it's cool that these guys are from Hunters Point. Don't think I've ever heard of bands from there. Not in general. I mean, I don't know. Maybe I don't pay attention close enough to where bands are from. But yeah. 1988, probably around that time when this album came out. Cool stuff. Yeah, I'm gonna flip the album over. So we're gonna listen to side B. There's three more songs right after this ad. Are you in a band? Do you live nearby? Ever thought about having your music played live over the air? If you answered yes, then KSU wants you to know that we cater to the local scene. Any genre, any style. We're happy to review and possibly play submitted local music. 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Beautiful. See, I'm gonna flip it. Nothing really else much to say. Paul and Kim, thanks for listening. I hope everything's going well. And yeah, let's do side B.

0: Sweet guys, what do you think?
1: I liked it.
0: I think the replacements are better. But I think these guys are cool. I'll try to check them out more. Again, that was Jimmy Talks. That's the band. And then the album is called Roadhouse. Just like a cool black and white photo of like two kids with like a broom and a shovel on the album cover. And there's like a mom lurking in the shadows, looking kind of ghostly, actually. It's creepy. Hopefully you liked it. Hopefully I picked well. Good news is Spotify is back up, so I'm also just gonna start streaming music. And this is one song that we're kind of returning back to Earth. Which I mean, what I mean by that is we're coming back to my theme of Earth. This one's called The Hedgehog Song by the Incredible String Band. They're a pretty weird band, but I really like them. And I think I always find myself listening to them when I'm driving up 280 in the fall. It's a really specific instance, but 280 in the Bay Area, it's like a when you're like headed up to SF, becomes very like hilly and it's nice. I have one very distinct memory of listening to them while I was driving to Woodside. From 280, and leaves were falling. And Woodside just kind of one of those towns I think it's just that's just nice to be in the fall. It's really pretty. So yeah, this is the Hedgehog Song by the Incredible String Band. Come on, play it. Enjoy.

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That's what I just learned. I looked it up. I guess it makes sense, though. What are you talking about in that song? 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That's what he said. 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I think hedgehogs are cool. They're nocturnal. They approach the world with an inquisitive nose, symbolizing adaptability and quiet exploration. Oh, shoot! 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In ancient folklore, such as in ancient Egypt, their ability to hibernate, vanish into a ball, and reemerge made them symbolize a renewal and birth. Wow. These hedgehogs are deep, man. Next up, we have probably my favorite Led Zeppelin song. And that's all I'm going to say. Enjoy.

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It's time for a quick PSA. This is for the Santa Clara Fire Department. 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

Hello, everyone. It is 11:02 a.m. I hope you're having an amazing, amazing morning. This is The Zoo by DJ Miss Monkey. And today we're going to play some heavier rock. We'll start off a little bit slow, amp our way up. And it's going to be a really good show. And yeah, that's all I got for you right now. So I hope you enjoy.

That was Home by Three Days Grace. I love that band. They're super good. Up next is Cult of Personality by Living Color.

That was Colors by Crossfade. And shout out to my mom. If you're still listening, I love and miss you. And hopefully you can come into the studio soon and we can do the radio together again. All right. On to the next song.

That was Sir, This Is a Cutthroat Fashion. It's a really good song. I love Her Words Kill, the band that made this song. And they're no longer together, but they all do their own music now. I think there was three or four of them in that group. So they all make their own music, and it sounds pretty good. I like it. And my mom is gonna come into the studio this weekend. I'm so excited. And hopefully, we'll see what she wants to play. But it'll probably be a more mellow playlist than what I have going on today. So we're gonna head into our last song, I believe, of the hour. You've been listening to my show, The Zoo, on KSU 103.3 FM Santa Clara.

Okay, hello, hello, everybody. This is KSCU Santa Clara 103.3, the underground sound. This is your host, DJ Cotidiano, and thank y'all for tuning in to Pandelia. And honestly, so for those of y'all that are here, thank you so much for joining me on my new radio hour for the quarter. It's actually kind of perfect and stupendous that we have this hour, because Pan del Día, which again, as y'all know, translates to bread of the day, what better time to have some Pan del Día than during lunchtime? So whether you're eating lunch upstairs in the Benson Memorial Center or outside or in the Mission Gardens, or you're tuning in from your little corporate office, we are excited to have you. Well, for all the remote workers out there, wherever you are in the world, in the space, in the universe, we're excited to have you here for our first edition of the fall quarter of Pan del Día. Okay, so as y'all know, I always choose like a theme, a value, an emotion to kind of guide the playlist and the music that we play on this hour. And was feeling really inspired by Tinashe's latest album called Pop Star. And there is one song that is cued or that will be played in the middle of the hour that really inspired this. I'll introduce it properly once I play it. But to introduce this theme of crashing out, we're going to begin with Tinashe's crash out from her latest album, Pop Star, which just came out last Friday. If y'all haven't taken a listen, it's a phenomenal album. This is a great way to introduce it. So welcome to Pan del Día, and I hope y'all enjoy Crash Out by Tinashe, because I know I will.

Okay, y'all. I hope y'all enjoyed Crash Out by Tinashe. Like I said before the song, this album is really, really superb. Definitely give it a listen. Lots of really good highlights. I'm going to end the hour with one of the songs from the set, but we have songs such as Nobody Wants to Dance Anymore, really good. Fun fact, I am considering buying a ticket to Phoenix, Arizona, to maybe go see this live. So Harry Styles announces like Forever, I think that's what it's called, his tour in a few cities in the U.S. and across the world. And he's stopping in Phoenix, Arizona for a few stops, and Tinashe's opening. So I'm like, maybe it's worth the flight to go see both Tinashe and Harry Styles. So, and then also part of me thinks that tickets won't be as hard to get for Phoenix, Arizona. If anyone from Phoenix, Arizona is listening, that was like, there was no shade towards that. Just like an objective fact, I fear. But yeah. Okay. Hopefully y'all enjoyed Crash Out. This hour, we're going to go through like ebbs and flows. So we had the energy really high. And when one crashes out, those emotions are very volatile. So our next song is by Jessie Reyez from one of her older albums called Sola. I hope you enjoy.

0: mujer.
1: Okay. Thank y'all for meeting me down in this lower level here with Sola, by Jessie Reyes. And in moments like that, when the crash out is an emotional one, sometimes you just got to pick yourself back up. And in the, I am imagining the picture or like the video of like Meg Thee Stallion twerking while she's crying. Like sometimes we have to exist in the duality of it all. So this next song I think really embodies that quite well. Again, feeling the nuances of the emotion. Next up, I am so excited to see her live this Sunday with a few of my good friends at Shoreline Amphitheater. If y'all are gonna have a good time with this next song, I'll give y'all a quick little PSA afterwards. But this is Open (Passionate) by Kehlani. I hope y'all enjoy.

Can you control it? Do I got you way too open to be open? Would you let it twist up all of your emotions? What if you're curious and caught up in the moment? Do I got you way too open to be? Trying to stay low key. Shawty so religious, where she's praying on me. Let her be my pilot. How should I know what to do? What if I slip up?

Okay, y'all, that was Open parentheses Passionate by Kehlani. I hope y'all enjoyed. If y'all would like to see her live, I do gotta say, I have seen her live, I believe, this will be my third time seeing her live. And every time she puts on a show, first time I saw her was at the Oakland Coliseum for the Blue River Water Tour in 2022 or 2023. And that was wonderful. And it was crazy. I like sat at like section 209 at the very back. And then like right after, I believe in 2023 or 2024, she was doing this kind of live stream with Rolling Loud. So she did a performance at the Fox Theater in Oakland, California. If you have not gone to a concert at the Fox Theater, genuinely, it is my favorite venue in the Bay Area. Definitely check it out. But it was crazy going from like the very back of like an arena to seeing her like, what, maybe like 20 or 30 feet like in front of me, like it was nuts. And now she is playing this Sunday. Saturday's already sold out, but this Sunday, October 4th at Shoreline Amphitheater. And tickets are genuinely, I think, like $30 or $40. So definitely hop on that deal. It'll be a good time. And I believe it's the last show of the North America part of the tour. So you get to see her before she goes to Europe. So that would definitely be awesome. And if y'all don't know, Kehlani is proud to be from the Bay. So go and support some Bay Area artists, y'all. 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We're throwing support all around, y'all. Okay, this next song is very pivotal in the theme of crashing out. When I first heard this song, it is the end of a trilogy of three songs within the album called Wishbone by Conan Gray. For those of y'all that don't know Conan Gray, it is 2026. Let's open up Spotify or your music streaming platform of choice. Or if you buy music in 2026, as you should, that's beautiful. But definitely check out Wishbone. And this ends like the trilogy. This is Caramel by Conan Gray. Genuinely, the trilogy is also a conjoined music video. Genuinely gut-wrenching. I hope you enjoy Caramel by Conan Gray.

Okay, y'all, that was Caramel by Conan Gray. Okay, we're building up to it. We are building up to the song that inspired the theme for this week. But for now, as we continue to build, our next song is by the one and only Underscores. Y'all have seen me play Underscores so many times. Again, yet another artist from San Francisco. Gotta support local artists. They were local at one point, y'all. And this is called Del Mar County Fair 2008. So I hope you enjoy by Underscores featuring Maxwell Young. For all of those that were at Portola this weekend and saw so many amazing artists, you know what? Today I'm choosing Love and Light. I am so happy for you. I hope you had a beautiful time. If you went to Portola, send me y'all's fits. I would love to see what y'all wore to Portola. I would love to hear your thoughts and reflections, who your favorite artists were and who performed the best. So many great artists. So yeah, if you went to Portola, hit my line and we can talk a little bit more about it because I lived vicariously through y'all this weekend. But for now, I hope you enjoy Del Mar County Fair 2008 by Underscores.

Okay, y'all. We have built up. We are here. We are at the inspiration of the hour. But before we do that, it is very important to know that dental decay is 5 times more common than asthma. I did not know that. Children from low-income families and minority communities are disproportionately affected by dental disease. Poor oral health impacts a child's ability to learn, develop self-esteem, and or speak properly. The Partnership for Healthy Mouths, Healthy Lives, and the Ad Council want you to encourage your children or you yourselves to spend 2 minutes twice a day brushing their teeth, helping to save them from a lifetime of tooth pain. Y'all, very important. 2 minutes, 2 times a day at the very least. I started having a, or I guess fun fact about me, I started bringing my toothbrush into the office. Actually, thank you to Christina, if you're listening. For my birthday, she bought me a, oh my gosh, like a little travel sized kind of set and a travel bag. And in it, she gave it to me on a trip, and she gave me a toothbrush, which I famously forget. I always forget a toothbrush on whenever I go on a trip, because I like to brush my teeth right before we like leave to get on the flight or whatever, and I like always forget to bring it with me. So thank you, Christina. I currently have the toothbrush and toothpaste that you gave me, and it also came with a little tongue scraper in my office. So 2 minutes twice a day, y'all. Very, very important. But for the song that caused it all, this was one of my top listened songs. I think it was definitely in the top five of 2025. And it is none other than Pushing It Down and Praying by Lizzie McAlpine, another great artist who just released an album by the name of Angel. If you haven't listened to it, definitely go and check it out. You can see, like, since the release of her last album, Older to Angel, she starred in a Broadway show and a musical. And you can definitely see the influences of that experience. She's always loved musical theater, but like being in that space, definitely, you can hear the musical theater feel, to her album, Angel. And for those of y'all that are in the Bay Area, she'll be performing at the Chase Center. If anyone would want to go, let me know. And we can get in the pre-sale together. But oh wow. Please take a minute to take a deep breath before this song. I was listening to this song, or actually, Chance brought it up. I was like, I'm very much a playlist person or an album person. I'll listen to the same thing until I like need some variety. And I was feeling adventurous on Sunday night, coming back from an event, and I pressed shuffle and Pushing It Down and Praying by Lizzie McAlpine came on, and I was like, oh, I was not emotionally prepared for this song. So yeah, that inspired the theme of Crash Out. So I hope you enjoy Pushing It Down and Praying by Lizzie McAlpine. If you haven't watched the music video for it, it's starring Tucker Pillsbury, also known as Role Model. So it's a good music video, so definitely check it out.

Wow. Now, okay, does that provide a little bit more context around Crash Out? I hope it does. 'Cause yeah, I listen to that and usually I'm like booping, dancing around in the station, but I like literally was like gripping the desk and I was like, "Oh my gosh." It's such a beautiful, heart-wrenching song. But definitely evokes those feelings of crashing out sometimes. And in those moments where you're like, "Ah, oh, what should I do? What is the right course of action?" Sometimes you're in that in-between state. You're in that moment of like, do I not? What's the right course? And another song that beautifully encapsulates that also was on my top five, probably for the last 2 or 3 years. And I have played him many a time on Pandelia. But this, I think this is the first time I've played this song in particular, because it also like crushes my heart just a little bit. But what do they say? Like, you have to crush the heart to like bring it back together. I don't know what that actually means, but this song is also heart wrenchingly beautiful. You definitely will be hearing the karaoke to this with me. But if you know the words, sing along with me to Andromeda featuring Ryan Beatty.

Okay, now we have the instrumental, because kind of like El Apagón by Bad Bunny, like you need genuinely a 45 second kind of transition in between listening to Andromeda and hearing your next song. Also, we are queuing up the song Sometimes I Love You by Abori Bug. I'm definitely mispronouncing that first name. But was a song I discovered recently, came up on my Instagram reels, and the hook is really great. So I hope you enjoy Sometimes I Love You by Abori Bug.

Okay. I'm not going to get through all of the songs on my hour today. So I need someone to either DM me to give us a call at 408-554-5728. One more time. That's 408-554-5728. Tell me one or two, because I need to cut one of these songs, and tell me if I'm going to play song number one, if I'm going to play song number two. As soon as someone gives me that message, that'll inform what song I cut from the hour, and I will let y'all know which song I cut, and then obviously I'll play the song that we chose. So I am going to, once again, 408-554-5728. Okay, we have our choice, so enjoy the rest of Sometimes I Love You, and then we'll go to the next song.

Hey y'all, I hope you enjoyed Sometimes I Love You by Abori Bug. I am so sorry to that we are gonna have to cut out a song by the one and only 21 Pilots. I am gonna put that into the archive and it'll come out at a future episode, I promise. But we are cutting Ode to Sleep by 21 Pilots. And we are going to play kind of like at the beginning of the hour. We went from like the low energy of Sola up to those questions of open, passionate. We're going to bring up the energy a little bit just because hopefully y'all are finishing up your lunch and you might have to go back to work, back to class. So we got to get the energy back up. So I will be playing a song called Strictly Game by the Harlem Shakes. Crazy pool. If anyone knows the Harlem Shakes, they opened up for the Vampire Weekend in like 2008. They're obviously a group based from Harlem and Brooklyn and like the New York area. Those are two very different places, I am very well aware. But fun fact, back when I was at my previous work, I interviewed one of the members of the band and it was crazy. I was like, wait, you're not. And he was like, I was like, are you insert name of person from the Harlem Shakes? And they were like, wait, yeah, that's crazy. Literally no one, like, I've never gotten that in like the last 10 years. And I was like, well, that's crazy. I am so sorry. And it ended up being a really good interaction. So next up, we have Strictly Game by the Harlem Shakes. I hope you enjoy. We're also going to have to cut this song a little short for the sake of time because I really want to play these next three songs.

Okay, y'all. I hope you enjoyed Strictly Game by the Harlem Shakes. Thank you to the caller who said I had a great voice. I really appreciate that. This next song, in the era, like in thinking about like what I can do to bring up the mood, this next song is by none other the Lady Gaga. This is AA, Nothing Else I Can Say. And this is like one of her sleeper hits. This song, in the era of music videos, reigns really highly for me. She's literally just like, I like remember it so clearly watching it on like my little iPod Touch. And she is like going around the house, like ironing her clothes. And I was like, wow, I also iron clothes. Me and Lady Gaga are like the same person, and that was really beautiful for me, as a young person. So for now, I hope you enjoy AA, Nothing Else I Can Say by Lady Gaga.

Okay. We have about one or two more songs left in me. I am sending a little prayer that whoever is joining the next hour is going to be a little late. So, for now, wow, Demi self-titled 2016, that means the world to me. So I hope y'all enjoy Made in the USA by Demi Lovato as much as I will. You will see me jamming at the radio station. So enjoy Made in the USA by Demi Lovato.

Okay, y'all. Made in the USA by Demi Lovato again. Self-titled 2016. Phenomenal album. Thank y'all so much for joining me on our first Pan del Día. As always, this is DJ Cotidiano. I hope you have a beautiful rest of your day, beautiful rest of your afternoon and week. And our last song we're gonna end is Pop Star by Tinashe from her latest album, Pop Star. Hope you enjoy.

Hello, everybody, and welcome. It is 1:08 on Tuesday, which means it is time for my show, Destined to Dance. I hope you all are having a wonderful week so far. I know mine has been very busy, but I'm excited to be here and center myself for an hour of playing music and probably doing homework while the music is playing. That song was I'm Gonna Wash That Man Right Out of My Hair from the musical South Pacific, which my best friend was in over the summer, and I saw it like 3 times. And this is the best song by far, in my opinion. It's so fun. And I've been listening to a bunch of musicals recently because I'm officially in a new show.

week 9 of this quarter, I'm pretty sure. But I will check that for next show. But yeah, I don't quite know what energy we're getting into today. I've been feeling musicals because of that. I've been listening to musicals between classes and just like to get myself ready for rehearsals. I'll tend to listen to musicals because when I listen to music songs, I tend to act them out like just with my face or whatever. So that's why I've been just kind of on that kick recently. But our next song is Our Lady of the Underground. And then this is from Hadestown, obviously, but it is from the original? Yeah, like original, one of the earlier versions of the Hadestown soundtrack, which is available on Spotify, whatever you listen to music on. And I really like this version. It's very good. It has a lot of the earlier versions it's like pre-cleaned up for like Broadway as a big term, exclamation point. But it's very much still the same story, still the same song, still the same heart, but it just doesn't have that like clean aspect to it that kind of happens to musicals once they enter their final stage. And honestly, as a casual listener, sometimes the less like cleaned up versions are the better ones, just because I don't know, they feel more raw, they feel more real. So I really like those, but I'll stop yapping. You'll hear more from me later, but here is Our Lady of the Underground from the original cast of Hadestown, and you're listening to, before I forget, KSU 103.3 at Santa Clara University.

about you boys, but if you're like me, then hanging around this old manhole is bringing you down. 6 feet under, getting under your skin. Cabin fever is a setting in. You're stir crazy, stuck in a rut. You could use a little pick me up. I can give you what it is you crave. 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

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Or maybe these just ain't enough. Maybe you're looking for some stronger stuff. I got a sight for the sorest eye. When's the last time you saw the sky?

too. She's right here waiting in my pay-per-view. How long's it been? Little moonshine ain't no sin. One at a time, boys. Straight line.

The following is a public service announcement from TakeMeFishing.org. To determine if you need a fishing license, boat, and registration before heading out on the water, let us begin. Are you a bear? Do you have a beak? Do you have plumage? Please tell me you answer no. Which means you need a fishing license and to have your boat registered, because it helps local conservation efforts protect the very natural resources you enjoy boating and fishing for generations to come. Do your part at TakeMeFishing.org. It's been a while since I've done that ad. Okay, hope you enjoyed that one. Our next song is Company from Stephen Sondheim, from the show Company. It's the opening song. And not only do I love it as a great opening to a great show, which honestly I didn't like when I first heard it, but I had different expectations going in, blah, blah, blah. But I also really enjoy this song as like just... because the whole show is kind of like what is the meaning of life, which a lot of shows are about. But this one specifically is like what in a modern, like adult sense, not like focused on kids who are just trying to figure it out or like, I don't know. There's lots of different musicals, but very few focused on like the main character is like a person turning 30 years old who all of his best friends are married, maybe have kids or are going to have kids or they're just getting married, and he isn't getting married. He is like dating around. He's just kind of feels really stuck, and all of his friends are like, why aren't you getting married? And this song is this opening song, so it really introduces this question of like, does a person need to get married to be happy? What is the meaning of it all? And the conclusion is company, having people with you. And whenever I first heard the term, I was like, my mind went to like a company, like a business. But truly, it's the people you surround yourself with, the company that you keep. And I really like that, especially in this song. There's a couple lines in here that really hit me as someone who's like kind of making real friends for the first time in college, that like I have people at the window. That having people who really get you and company to enjoy, like, I don't know, it's such a interesting thing to have all of these people in your life. And there's just like certain lines that really remind me of my part in that. And it's really just a really good song, but I'll stop yapping. It's very good. A lot of these are going to be longer songs simply because they're musicals and they're telling a story. So they take a little longer to get there. But here is Company from Stephen Sondheim.

0: Herren, Mesdames et Messieurs, Ladies and Gentlemen, the Kit Kat Club is proud to present a most talented young lady from England. Yes, England. I give you, and don't forget to bring her back when you're finished with her, the toast of Mayfair, Fräulein Sally Bowles. Here's Sally. Isn't she beautiful? And she is hot, hot, hot.
1: Mama thinks I'm living in a convent, a secluded little convent in the southern part of France. Mama doesn't even have an inkling that I'm working in a nightclub in a pair of lacy pants. 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
1: Sally Boy! 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In the TV universe! And thank you, Rosie, Lulu, Benji, Texas, Lindsay, and Helga!
2: This is a quick KSU happy moment. Right now, take a breath, smile. Think about one thing you experienced today that made your day a little better. Now think of one small thing you can do today to make someone else's day better. Go and do it. From your friends at KCU, we hope you have a wonderful day. Our next song was a call-in request from a very nice gentleman. It is People from Funny Girl, which is a show I haven't done too much diving into, but I studied it briefly and I know the general concept, but I've heard there's some great songs in here, so I'm excited to hear this one. I specifically found the Barbra Streisand version, which I'm excited to hear because I've heard great things about her. And from what I was told, it sounds like it's a very similar theme and energy to Company, which is a very good one. And to talk about our last song really quickly, because I love that song, Don't Tell Mama from Cabaret. I love Cabaret and I really like that song. There's a lot of really good ones. I might play another one later just because they're all very good and they kind of fit the energy we're going for today. But I really like that one and it's just so fun. I've seen so many different versions of it. Anyway, here is People by Barbra Streisand.

And welcome back. That was Louder Than Words from Tick Tick Boom, which is not only a wonderful song and has such beautiful meaning in it, but it was also the last movie night me and my friends had before one of them graduated, because he was a senior last year. So that song's special to me, not only because it's so good and it's just a wonderful statement about life, but it's also like one of the last movies we watched together, and it's really, really good. Our next song is Maybe This Time from Cabaret again. This song I actually did as a part of my jury for last quarter in the spring. We have this thing at Santa Clara where you can sign up for vocal lessons for free if you're a major or minor, or like in kind of some ensemble. So if you're, you know, part of the band or whatever you're doing, you can sign up for free vocal or instrumental lessons. And it's really awesome. We have so many great vocal teachers. Shout out Liz. She's great. But this was the song I decided to do because we have juries at the end of each quarter to show, you know, how much progress you've made. Just try to perform in front of people, and then you get like little reviews on your progress and, you know, however the song sounded. And so this song is really special to me because not only did I do that with it, but it also has a very specific meaning to me, as far as like, a lot of times in my life it's gone through where I have, you know, tried to make friends, or I've tried to be a part of communities, and either I've been denied, or I've been slowly like, it's just never worked out where I feel like it fits. And I feel like this song kind of vocalizes, even though it's sung towards like a romantic partner, it vocalizes that part of my life as far as really wanting to be connected to these people, and having to continually have hope that I will be able to do that. And one day, like, there's this Noah Kahan quote from one of his songs that is like, someday I'll be somebody people want. And I think that this song really encapsulates that. So here is Maybe This Time from Cabaret.

0: 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Our DJs are happy to read PSAs on the air to spotlight issues and events that impact the Santa Clara community. This includes everything from guest speakers and fundraisers to awareness campaigns like Autism Awareness Month and Black History Month. For more information or to submit a PSA, email KSCU's traffic director at traffic@ksu.org. Our next song was another request. This is Do You Love Me from Fiddler on the Roof. And according to this caller in, this is the best love song of ever, all time. So I'm very excited to hear. I've heard a lot about Fiddler. Again, in my favorite class of all time, Broadway, exclamation point, we talked about Fiddler. People did presentations on it. So I know the general concept, you know. I know that we referenced it during our show last year of Head Over Heels with the tradition, because it's a very good reference. But I am very excited to hear and see if this is the best love song ever. So here is Do You Love Me from Fiddler on the Roof.
1: Older is a good man. I like him. He's a little crazy, but I like him. And what's more important, Huddle likes him. Huddle loves him. So what can we do? It's a new world, God. A new world. Love. Golda, do you love me?
2: Do I what?
1: Do you love me?
2: Do I love you?
1: Well?
2: With our daughters getting married and this trouble in the town, you're upset, you're worn out. Go inside, go lie down. Maybe it's indigestion.
1: No, Golda, I'm asking you a question. Do you love me?
2: You're a fool.
1: I know. But do you love me?
2: Do I love you?
1: Well,
2: for 25 years I've washed your clothes, cooked your meals, cleaned your house, given you children, milked your cow. After 25 years, why talk about love right now?
1: Golden, the first time I met you was on our wedding day. I was scared.
2: I was shy.
1: I was nervous.
2: So was I.
1: But my father and my mother said we'd learn to love each other. And now I'm asking, Golden, do you love me?
2: I'm your wife.
1: I know. But do you love me?
2: Do I love him?
1: Well?
2: For 25 years I've lived with him, fought with him, starved with him. 25 years.

And welcome back, everyone. That was All I've Ever Known from Hadestown. Again, the earlier draft version. The reason I played that and then the song before of Cockeyed Optimist was both of them are kind of the opposite of Maybe This Time for me. Maybe This Time is kind of that like anxiety and insecurity that hits me when I meet new people and is like just this pit of like, you know, maybe this time it'll work out, but inevitably it won't, and that's kind of the implication of the song. Whereas the last two, and specifically All I've Ever Known, is a little bit of that, especially at the end, but that point of like, I've never known this like special connection before, like never been this like, I think there was a line from a different song, like what was it, I think it was again a Noah Kahan song, like, have you ever looked in the sun, it's so bright that it's almost blinding. Like, this song feels very that to me when it comes to relationships in general and friendships, of like having this and being nervous it'll be let go, but like having this, like having the sunlight all around you. And it's just such a good song and probably one of my favorites from Hadestown. And I'm planning on hopefully singing it for the musical theater workshop next quarter, that I will hopefully, this is all contingent on me being in the class and blah, blah, blah, but it's my plan to hopefully sing that song, because it's really meaningful to me. And I think especially over the summer, when I had all of these people and then I go back home and I just like don't have constant contact with them, you know, I have to be the one to reach out, or I have to take that chance to be like, no, they like, over the summer, I literally wrote out to myself like, hey, they want to hear from you. They know you. They want to hear from you. They like you. They love you. They're not annoyed that you texted them being like, hey, oh my God, this happened in my day and it made me think of you. Like, they're none of my friends, because the friends I am allowing myself to be this close with, are going to have that judgment towards me for reaching out. And, you know, sometimes we all need a reminder that the people you love and that the people that you're close to don't hate you. Like, that no matter your insecurities, your anxieties, like they are there for you. And, you know, my friends are so lovely that I told them that. I was like, I am feeling this. I'm feeling like nervous about this just because I don't see you. I don't have this reminder that like you want to be here, or they like you want to be with this person. You want to be in my life. And one of my best friends, he texted me. He was like literally doing affirmation of what I was exactly saying. Like, hey, we want you in our lives. This is what's happening. And once you get to school, you won't have to ask for it. It will be there. And even if you do, know that like you're worth it, and you're worth that effort. And so it's just such, this song specifically is very emotional connection to that. Our last song is going to be Seasons of Love from Rent. The opening song, I'm sure many of you know it. And it's a very good song in kind of relation to all of the things we're talking about of, you know, just how do you measure your life? Do you measure, like, that's the main question of the song. Do you measure it in, you know, the work that you get done, or, you know, the degree you end up getting, or do you measure it in the relationships you have and the ways you've grown as a person? And I think that's really important, as especially me going into my sophomore year of college, I'm trying to focus more on the, like, not being nervous in the moment. There's plenty of time later to be sad. You know, there's always going to be time where you're able to kind of let that happen and be okay with that. And you got to cherish, you can't take yourself out of this amazing moment because it's temporary. Like, you have to live in this moment, and, you know, it is temporary. The point where it won't be there will happen. It's inevitable. And you know that going in. So, you know, focus on the fact that you get to be here now. Like, there's so many seniors this year that I am going to miss with my whole heart once they leave. But I get to be in a show with them. I get to be in probably their last show, one of their last shows. And I'm going to do my darndest to make sure that they have a great time and that this experience is special for all of us, because I can acknowledge that and be in the moment and enjoy it. So my rant over. You've listened to me talk a lot. But, you know, I hope this has made your day a little better. And, you know, hopefully you know more musical songs, because I think musicals are such a good way of expressing these emotions. Yeah, thank you so much for listening. And you are listening to KSU 103.3 at Santa Clara University. 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

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Happy Tuesday. You are listening to KSCU Santa Clara 103.3, the Underground Sound. What was that? Malibu 1992 by Coin. Cool song. I've got a nice setup for you guys here today. Going to be playing you some of my favorite songs. Starting us off strong, we have Pink Floyd with Time. It's a bit of a long intro, so bear with me here, but this is Time by Pink Floyd.

What a amazing song. That is some classic rock and roll for you guys. I love that song. We're going to keep the rock and roll vibes going here with a song by the band. This is Caledonia Mission by the band.

0: All right, that was Caledonia Mission by the band. We're gonna just keep on rocking and rolling down here. We got a little Elvis Presley up next. This is one of my favorite of his covers. This is Trouble by Elvis Presley.
1: If you're looking for trouble, you came to the right place. 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

0: Well, I'd take his word for it and not mess around with him, because he sure does sound evil. That was Trouble by Elvis Presley. Up next, we have a little bit of a silly song. I love the title. It's a Blaze Foley song. I think this version was recorded live at the Austin Outhouse. I'm not sure, but it's better than, or in my opinion, it's better than one of the studio versions. This is a favorite of mine, Big Cheeseburgers and Good French Fries by Blaze Foley.
1: This is called Big Cheeseburgers and Good French Fries. I haven't done it in a long time.

All right, that was Big Cheeseburgers and Good French Fries by Blaze Foley. Love that song. It's a great jolly little tune. Up next, we're gonna slow it down a little bit here with one of my favorite Radiohead songs. This is Fake Plastic Trees by Radiohead. 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

That was Fake Plastic Trees by Radiohead. Very very nice message. I hate plastic and I love that song. So, yeah. Up next, we have a song by one of my personal favorites, The Grateful Dead. This is the studio version, the 2019 remaster of Mexicali Blues. Please, I hope you enjoy. So, yeah. Mexicali Blues.

That was Mexicali Blues, a cautionary tale from the Grateful Dead. Don't shoot anybody who walks into a bar if you're in Mexico, or else you will trade the gallows for the Mexicali Blues. I love that song. I like the studio version because it's got the horns. But up next we have Back on 74 by Jungle. This is a great song.

All right, that was Back on 74 by Jungle. A little bit of some newer stuff. I know I play a lot of oldies, but that was a newer song by Jungle. So we're gonna take it on back to I think this one is from 69, if I'm not mistaken. This is Bertha live at the Fillmore East. So yeah, get up and move for big old Bertha.

All right, that was Birth Correction. I said that was from 69 before I played it, but it's actually from April 27th, 1971, live at the Fillmore East. What a amazing show and an amazing song that one was for all my deadheads listening out there. Thanks for listening. I got you guys. We're gonna switch it up a little bit here now. Get a little jazzy. This is Ella Fitzgerald and Chick Webb. When I get low, I get high.

That was Ella Fitzgerald and Chick Webb with When I Get Low, I Get High. If you are in a band and if you live nearby Santa Clara and if you have ever thought about having your music played live on the air, then you should let us know. KSCU wants you to know that we cater to the local scene, any genre, any style. 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Up next, we're going to change the vibe once again here, give you some bluegrass. This is the Osborne Brothers with Me and My Old Banjo.

All right, that was Me and My Old Banjo by the Osborne Brothers. I also like listening to bluegrass music on the radio, as they say. Up next, quick shout out to my roommate, Julian Chow, who showed me this song. This is Why Did You Lie by Don Penn.

That was Why Did You Lie by Don Penn. If you ever want to listen to KSU and you are not near a radio, but you have access to the internet, you can stream us anytime at kscu.org and never be without the underground sound. But yeah, I've got one more song for you all. It is a song by one of my favorite artists, Mr. Steve Miller and the Steve Miller Band. This is, I think it's a bit of an underrated song of his. But yeah, this is the last song in the show. Thank you for listening. I'm DJ Hammy, and I will be back next Tuesday at the same time, 3 p.m. So please tune in again if you like today's show. This is Something to Believe In by Steve Miller Band. I hope you all have a wonderful day, and thank you for listening.

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And we'll be here for the next hour or so to play some indie pop and indie pop adjacent music for you over the next hour. Let's see, what's new since last week? Well, maybe just one quick announcement. Mark your calendars for Saturday, October 10th. From 12 to 5 p.m. at Wallenberg Park in San Jose, because Lost and Found is turning 4, and they're throwing a kickback in the park to celebrate. And there's going to be barbecue that's free. There's going to be open decks, and there's going to be a raffle courtesy of some great local partners, Offshore Records, Redwood Records, and Chromatic Coffee. So come out and have some food and hear some records and play some records and maybe win something. So should be fun. Come on out. Today's set is interesting and sort of set around the concept of the comeback. No one really ever goes away, but I've just been thinking about like what it means to sort of, I don't know, go away and then come back again. Like, what is a comeback? What does it take for that to happen? So today's set is kind of split into kind of like, well, it's really a journey. It's kind of split into two. So we're first going to start with sort of like the source material itself, meaning like some cuts from a couple of key labels who kind of wrote the book on this kind of sound. So think like Sarah Records and 4AD, kind of basically everything that's pulled from this narrow window of music in the 90s. And then the other half is kind of proof that the genre never really went away, with bands that are kind of reigniting the same kind of sound. And then, of course, there's this like tiny little third little thread running through the middle of it, which are two comeback stories. One of the bands we're going to play just broke an 18-year silence, and another just marked 40 years together with their first new single in 4 years. Rather than focus on like one genre or one area, we're going to really tell the whole story, where it started and who decided to kind of come back and pick things up again. So the first band that we're going to play is a Brooklyn musician who started her career as a member of Vivian Girls and Crystal Stilts and Dum Dum Girls before stepping into a solo career that is really, really inspiring. This song appeared in 2012 on her album Interstellar, released on Slumberland Records. And I feel like that record really kind of marked her pivot away from like the garage sounds of her earlier bands into something like a little bit more brighter, a little bit more synth forward, synth driven. And it kind of also marks her reinvention after years of being like that person that really made other people's bands better, which is something that I can relate to. So anyway, without further ado, this is the wonderful Frankie Rose with Moon in My Mind. Enjoy.

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And this is DJ Zine. You just heard Burning Hearts with Into the Wilderness. They are a Finnish dream pop duo, Jessica and Henry. And Into the Wilderness first appeared on their 2011 EP of the same name before resurfacing on their 2012 full-length album, Extinctions. And I love that song. It's so sparkly and joyful and talks about challenges, but like pushing through them and just so hopeful. I really love it. Before that, we heard Language of Flowers with a banger called Shimmer. Language of Flowers were originally from Belfast, and Shimmer just came out as like a surprise comeback single with their first new music since the band went their separate ways in 2007, I think. The new album, I think, is expected in 2027, but I love the single so much. It's just got this like really great imagery. And again, really hopeful lyrics that I love so much. But that song I've just been playing over and over again just because I just love it so much. And then at the top of the set, we played Moon in My Mind by Frankie Rose. And that takes us all the way to the top of the set. Hope you're enjoying so far. Just an announcement, if you missed the top of the show, to mark your calendars for Saturday, October 10th, 12 to 5 at Wallenberg Park in San Jose, because Los

Austin found the Bay Area's Indie Vinyl Night is turning four, and they're going to have a picnic in the park to celebrate. There's going to be barbecue. There's going to be open decks. So bring your records, bring a blanket, bring some chairs. There's going to be a raffle that's free as well, courtesy of partners like Offshore Records, Redwood Records, and Chromatic Coffee. So come out, have a good time, celebrate with us. I'll be there. It's going to be so much fun. Just a little update on what we're up to lately in the music scene. We're off to see Aldous Harding tonight in Santa Cruz. I think she's playing at the Rio, I believe. But it's going to be so good. This is a show that I've been waiting for a long time. Aldous Harding is also just related to the set on the 480 label. And she's been doing a lot of work with John Parrish, who has previously worked with PJ Harvey. And I just love her. I just think she's very singular. She's doing something very different. And it seems like now a lot of bands that are in the same vein of that, like that are similar to Aldous Harding, similar to PJ Harvey, kind of dark and weird and witchy and cool. There's like a lot of new bands that are coming out and doing sort of like the similar thing that she's been doing. So I'm really looking forward to seeing her live. I've never seen her live before. And yeah, I don't know if there are tickets left, but it's tonight in Santa Cruz at the Rio, I believe. And she's just an incredible artist. If you haven't heard of Aldous Harding, I would definitely recommend the record. I think it's called Party. And it's kind of the opposite of Party, honestly. Like, it's pretty, like, dark and ethereal and spooky and imaginative. And she just, like I said, she has this, like, very singular voice. She's, like, a great storyteller. She does, like, different voices almost for, like, different characters. And really, really cool stuff anyway. But back to some more music. The next band we're going to play are from Estonia. And this song came out fall of last year. It was recorded at Sex Sound Studios in Tallinn and mixed at Neat Beat Studios in Pärnu. This is the interesting Pia Fraus with Nothing Returns. Enjoy.

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And you just heard The Sweetest Ache with Tell Me How It Feels. They were a Welsh band formed in 1989. Tell Me How It Feels came out in 1990 as Sarah Records catalog number 39. This song, I believe, was recorded around 4 a.m., according to the band, with everyone completely exhausted. And apparently the drummer missed the snare at one point and the band was too tired to fix it. So, interesting fact about that song. It's so beautiful, though. I love that song. Before that, we heard Pale Saints with Blue Flower. I didn't realize I played two Pale Saints songs today, but so it goes. This is their version of Blue Flower, which appeared in the 1992 U.S. release of their album In Ribbons. The song was actually written decades earlier for the group Slap Happy back in the 70s, and it's also the song that Mazzy Star recorded, and they kind of turned it into a hit that same year, actually. So interesting. Before that was the Field Mice with Freezing Point. They were kind of like the beloved band of the Sarah Records label. They were formed in 1987, and alongside Heavenly, probably the most popular act the label had. Freezing Point appeared in their 1991 album For Keeps. Before that, we played Swallow with Sugar Your Mind. And Swallow were a British duo who had a brief run on 4AD. Sugar Your Mind came out in 1992 on their album Blow. And 4AD liked the record enough to also release Blowback that same year, which was like a companion set of largely instrumental remixes. Before that was Pale Saints again with Throwing Back the Apple. That song is so incredible. Oh my gosh. But Pale Saints formed in Leeds in 1987, if I didn't say it earlier, by the ethereally voiced Ian Masters. Pale Saints were kind of like one of the big acts on 4AD. And Throwing Back the Apple opens up their 1992 album In Ribbons. I think it was also released as its own EP that May. But the song is an absolute tsunami of a song. It just like totally swallows you whole. It's so good. Before that, we played The Sundays with Goodbye off of the record Blind. I've played a lot of Reading, Writing, and Arithmetic on this show, that record by them. But I don't know if I've played Blind before. Maybe I have. But anyway, great song nonetheless. The Sundays were a trio led by husband and wife pair Harriet Wheeler and David Goverin. And like I said, Goodbye's on Blind. Don't love that record, gonna be honest. I'm a bigger fan of Reading, Writing, and Arithmetic, as is the rest of the world, probably, but it's a great song. Before that was a heavily underrated band, in my opinion, Tallies with Catapult. Tallies are a Toronto indie pop band formed by singer Sarah Cogan and guitarist Dylan Frankland, who are a real-life couple who actually met in a sound engineering class at Algonquin College. Catapult came out in 2022 on their sophomore album, Patina. And I got to see Tallies in Chicago and then again in Kilowatt in San Francisco. And they're just such a beautiful band and so nice. So kind to talk to and honestly just so underrated. I really can't wait to see what they do next. I think Patina was a definite shift in my opinion. So I'm really, really looking forward to what they do. I hope they continue because they're a fantastic band. And I hope that anyone that hasn't heard of Tallies, definitely check them out. Before Tallies, we played Pia Frouse with Nothing Returns. And that takes us all the way up to this portion of the set. Well, that brings us to the end of the show. I hope you enjoyed it. Just a reminder, you guys, just a personal reminder, keep trying. Always keep trying. I don't believe in comebacks personally, but I do believe in things happening at the right time. And speaking of the right time, the next band came out with their first single in about 4 years recently. They are a Scottish band from Irvine, I believe.
The Bitter End came out in the summer of this year. That's the song we're going to play. And it was this, the first single in 4 years. It's off of their new album, Ever the Optimist. And this is just a great band. They're so heartfelt, genuinely full of hope. This is their new song, so it's interesting to hear, like, which direction they're going sonically. This is the iconic Trashcan Sinatras with The Bitter End. Enjoy.